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Maybe everything the Lord has asked me to walk through is to teach me something about Him. Hi, it's Sydney on Spirit FM. Really, there is no maybe about it. It's true. This is what I've learned through every experience in life, the good and the difficult, the expected and the unexpected, that everything the Lord has ever asked me to walk through is all about Him and not really that much about me. It's about learning more about who He is, trusting Him through that process, seeing His goodness in a different way time and time again. And it's also such a reassurance because I know in this life there are other difficult things I'll have to walk through just as a human being. And that means there are more things that the Lord wants to teach me about Himself.

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I'm Sydney, and I was just sharing that I fully believe every trial in life is meant to teach us more about who God is. And I think one of the most important things that we can do as we walk through those trials in life is to focus on worshiping the Lord right where we are, even when life is really, really hard. And if you are looking for some great encouragement and inspiration to worship, no matter what life looks like, you got to tune in to Made to Worship every Sunday morning, 6 a.m. until noon, right here on Spirit FM. So Jess from Good Morning Radio is here during that time to encourage you, to play that music that lifts you up, and just to inspire you to keep worshiping, whether you're on your way to church or you are staying home because life has knocked you down. 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
1: There are certain things you just don't understand until you reach a certain age. Like why people get personally offended when the grocery store rearranges the aisle. When I was in my 20s and 30s, I used to laugh at that. I think, seriously, it's a grocery store. Just go find your stuff. Well, I owe those people an apology because now I walk into the grocery store and they've moved the bread and the coffee and I am offended. I mean deeply offended. Like, why are we doing this? I had a system. I knew exactly where everything was. Now I'm walking around with my cart like I'm on some kind of grocery store scavenger hunt. And I know, I get it. This is not a real problem. There are much bigger things happening in the world. But still, I would like to know where my coffee is without having to investigate. And at this point, moving the aisles is starting to feel like a personal attack. So yeah, adulting is pretty weird, and apparently this is who I am.
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A family runs well when everyone is showing up and being helpful in whatever way they can. Hi, it's Sydney on Spirit FM, and I've realized how true this is more and more just as a mom. You know, as my oldest has gotten older and she has just sort of picked up those little helpful routines and things and how our family runs. And I've noticed that it just helps each day go a little smoother. So I wanted to share with you some things that I think help any family, no matter what it looks like, no matter how big your family is. And it's great for everyone to get involved. Just some helpful rules to keep the whole family running smoothly. Here is one. The person who notices it takes care of it. This little rule just kind of goes ahead and gets rid of all of that wondering about whose responsibility is this and whose responsibility is that. And the rule is, if you notice it, take care of it. So maybe it's a light bulb that's gone out. Maybe it's that there aren't any more paper towels in the kitchen, so you got to go to the pantry and get some more out. Something simple like that, that just takes a few minutes. If you notice it first, you take care of it. That keeps the house running smoothly, and it keeps everyone in that sort of headspace of always being helpful.

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1: It's your encouraging Spirit FM, Sydney here, talking about how to keep everything in your home and your family moving along smoothly, because everyone knows how to just show up well for each other. I think that's one of the best things that we can do as members of a family, whether it's mom, dad, the kids, doesn't matter. You show up for each other in the ways that matter most to each person. So maybe you know that your spouse really just appreciates those acts of service, so you just kind of keep an eye out for that. Maybe you know your kids love that sweet note that you add in the lunchbox, so you take the extra 25 seconds when you're packing lunch to write that note. And then maybe the kids start to notice, you know, mom really appreciates it when I keep my toys picked up, or when I am doing my best to get along well with my sibling. As we pay attention to showing up for each other in the ways that matter most, we all start to serve each other a little bit better.

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I know a name that is Elevation Worship and Brandon Lake on your Encouraging Spirit FM. Hey, it's Sydney hanging out here for your Thursday evening as you are tackling the last few things on the to-do list or you're settling in, finally about to get some rest. I'm here to play that encouraging music as you do. So don't go anywhere. Here's Jamie McDonald. Ain't No Way.

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1: Your Spirit FM forecast. This evening, we will clear out any remaining showers with just a couple passing clouds. Our low temperature is falling into the mid and lower 70s. It is still a very warm night. Friday, high of 95 with afternoon showers and storms on deck, heat indices in the triple digits. For the WSLS 10 Weather Authority, I'm meteorologist Delaney Willis for Spirit FM.

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Hey, it's Sydney hanging out on your Encouraging Spirit FM. And if there is one thing that most people who know me know for certain, it's that I don't like bugs. It is just kind of my biggest fear or pet peeve or whatever you want to call it. I don't like them. They don't like me. And I definitely am not touching them if I can help it. But my daughter is quite different. So she's 5. She's almost 6 now. And she is not afraid of bugs at all, to the point that I have found her new hobby to be going outside and trying to get as many dragonflies to land on her arms or her fingers as possible. And I didn't even know this was a thing you could do until she did it the first time. And she had this dragonfly just sitting kind of on top of her finger. And I was like, how did you do that? How did you catch a dragonfly? And she would just go outside and stand there long enough until the dragonfly landed. And now she does this repeatedly throughout the day. And it leaves me shocked every single time because there's no way at all that I would ever be able to do that. The second a dragonfly landed on me, I am taking off running in the opposite direction.

That's Overcomer from Mandisa on Your Encouraging Spirit FM. Hey, it's Sydney here with your spirit verse for your Thursday. It's Psalm 37, verses 4 and 5. Take delight in the Lord, and He will give you the desires of your heart. Commit your way to the Lord. Trust in Him, and He will do this.

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1: Delight ourselves in the Lord. This is just the kind of verse that is so often pulled out of context and turned into bad Christian decorations or even worse sermons. Delight yourself in the Lord, and all your wishes will come true. Delight yourself in the Lord and get everything you've ever wanted. But we cannot ignore the context, which is responding to evil, and the premise, delighting in the Lord. Delighting in the Lord is an entire trajectory change, an entirely new motivation for us. It reframes and redirects and often completely replaces our desires. To delight in the Lord is to deeply recognize that apart from God, we have no good thing, and that He has the words of life. So where else would we go? This isn't about wish fulfillment. It's about joy and satisfaction with roots so deep that no evil can rob us of it. Does this sound idealistic and out of touch with the pains of reality? Consider that Jesus went to the cross, falsely sentenced, bearing the wrath of God for every sin, physically tortured. Why? For the joy set before Him, Hebrews 12 tells us. He delighted in His Father, and we delight in the Father through Him.
0: Author, speaker Barnabas Piper is a pastor at Emmanuel Nashville. For his books and resources, visit spiritfm.com.

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I'm Sydney, and I'm so glad that you're joining me here tonight. We're chatting a bit about some helpful rules for the whole family so that everything runs smoothly and everyone kind of has a mindset of focusing on serving one another. So one of the things that I think is so important for everyone in a family, and I know this is true for my family, is that everyone is one, willing to help, but two, and maybe even more importantly, willing to ask for help. And I am the person in my family who probably struggles with this the most. I don't ask for help until I am exasperated, until I am exhausted, until I am so frustrated that it doesn't even seem like I'm asking nicely for help, that I am just demanding it. So it's something that I'm really working on, learning to ask for help when I first

If you are just tuning in, we're talking about some ways that everyone in the family can show each other they are all in and love one another well. Hi, it's Sydney on Spirit FM. These are important things. We have talked about being willing to be helpful, but also being willing to ask for help. We've talked about showing up for the things that matter to each individual person. Here is something that I think is so important for the entire family, no matter the size, no matter what your family looks like, to keep in mind, and that is, we are always on the same team. This is something my husband and I teach our daughter, our oldest, because she's the one old enough to understand these things right now. But it's also so important for her to know, I can always go to mom and dad. I can always go to them if I have a problem, a question, because it's not mom and dad versus me. We're a team, the whole family. We're in this together. It's us against the world.

Whatever you may be facing today, God can turn it around tomorrow. He's writing your story each and every day. You're encouraging Spirit FM.

Grace Got You, that's Mercy Me, right here on Your Encouraging Spirit FM. I'm Sydney, and I am so thankful that you have joined me here tonight. And maybe you do every night. Maybe this is part of your routine. It helps you wind down after a long day. Or maybe it's the first time that you've landed here and you're starting to think this feels a bit like home. You can't quite put your finger on it, but you just know this is where you're meant to be. And if so, I think you'd be right about that. Here's We the Kingdom, Rescue Me on Spirit FM.

0: it's Doug Day, general manager of Spirit FM. And I don't know about you, but whenever I hear a story of somebody leaning into God in a difficult season and Spirit FM being a part of it, it's such an encouragement to me. We heard from our friend Christy in Vinton, and she shared, "I have been through some really rough times. My roughest year was back in 2023. I was living in my car, had a broken leg, but God used Spirit FM to keep me going and to get me back on my feet." And that's such a testament to God's faithfulness. 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
1: Your Spirit FM forecast. This evening, we will clear out any remaining showers with just a couple passing clouds. Our low temperatures falling into the mid and lower 70s. It is still a very warm night. Friday, high of 95 with afternoon showers and storms on deck, heat indices in the triple digits. For the WSLS 10 Weather Authority, I'm meteorologist Delaney Willis for Spirit FM.

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Hi, it's Sydney on Spirit FM, because so quickly that can become the singular goal in life. Chasing rest, chasing easy, chasing a break, chasing when this season is over. And it's just not the mindset I wanted to have anymore. What I found is that I don't want to keep pursuing things like that in life, even if my flesh tells me that's what I should want. Now, I want to pursue the things God has for me. And you know what I found that makes life so simple? It keeps me from overthinking or wondering or worrying about the future. It keeps me simply focused on what the Lord would have me do moment by moment. It's one step at a time, but I know with Him, it's always a step in the right direction.

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1: There are certain things you just don't understand until you reach a certain age. Like why people get personally offended when the grocery store rearranges the aisle. When I was in my 20s and 30s, I used to laugh at that. I think, seriously, it's a grocery store. Just go find your stuff. Well, I owe those people an apology because now I walk into the grocery store and they've moved the bread and the coffee and I am offended. I mean, deeply offended. Like, why are we doing this? I had a system. I knew exactly where everything was. Now I'm walking around with my cart like I'm on some kind of grocery store scavenger hunt. And I know, I get it. This is not a real problem. There are much bigger things happening in the world. But still, I would like to know where my coffee is without having to investigate. And at this point, moving the aisles is starting to feel like a personal attack. So yeah, adulting is pretty weird, and apparently this is who I am.
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Maybe you need to remind yourself of the things you enjoy. Hi, it's Sydney on Spirit FM. You know, earlier in the week, we were talking about keeping a note on your phone about the things that people in your life love. So remembering those little details and remembering those things that mean so much to the people you care about. But maybe you need a note on your phone for yourself too. And here is why. I can't tell you how many times someone has asked me, how can I be of help to you? I really want to bless you. What can I do? What can I be praying for? Or maybe it's something like, hey, I want to get you a gift for your birthday. What do you want? And I always draw a blank. And so my answer comes out like, oh, I don't need anything, or I don't know. And there is a real answer. I just can't think of it in the moment. So when you realize that there's something you enjoy, something that helps you feel loved and cared about, something that you really would like prayer for, make a note on your phone. The next time someone asks, you're going to have the answer.

Hey there, it's Sydney right here on Spirit FM, and I had to ask myself this question. The place I'm struggling with in life, is this the place where I keep trying to handle everything on my own? Or is this the place in life where I am fighting so hard for control? Sometimes I come to the realization that this thing I'm struggling with or this difficult thing that I'm trying to walk through, it tends to be the place where I keep trying to do it in my own strength or I keep trying to have control. And in all the other areas of my life where I'm not doing that, I don't feel that tension and that struggle. And so it's a good reminder for me to check in and to ask the Lord to help me to let go of that need for control and to stop trying to do things in my own

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This is my song. Praising my Savior all the day long. 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
1: What an awesome God from Phil Wickham right here on your Encouraging Spirit FM. I'm Sydney. Thanks for hanging out with me. Got about an hour and 15 minutes left in your Thursday. I am here to keep you encouraged as it comes to an end and hopefully give you the truth and the reminders you're looking for before your Friday rolls in. Here's for King and Country, What If I Told You?

0: On the nights you fall in all the pieces, you can bring your lonely heart to Jesus. What if I told you that I believe it?
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2: Your Spirit FM forecast. This evening, we will clear out any remaining showers with just a couple passing clouds. Our low temperatures falling into the mid and lower 70s. It is still a very warm night. Friday, high of 95 with afternoon showers and storms on deck. Heat indices in the triple digits. For the WSLS 10 Weather Authority, I'm meteorologist Delaney Willis for Spirit FM.

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It's your encouraging Spirit FM. I'm Sydney, and it is officially too hot outside. I don't know if the weather is getting the memo about how much people are looking forward to fall and already pretending fall is here. We've got the decor out in stores. We've got all of the fun coffee drinks at the coffee shop, and we've got all of the fall candles lit in our homes and ready to go. But the weather is not getting the message. So hopefully in the next couple of weeks, we'll start to see things cool down. A heat advisory in September? No, thank you. Hey.

Take delight in the Lord, and He will give you the desires of your heart. Commit your way to the Lord, trust in Him, and He will do this. That's our spirit verse today, Psalm 37, 4 and 5. And make no mistake, this does not mean that we are going to get everything we want by delighting in the Lord. This means that by finding our heart's delight in the Lord, He's already given us the desire of our heart because it's Him. If what we desire most is the Lord Himself, He's already made the way through the work of Christ on the cross. The Lord is ours. I'm Sydney. Thank you for being here with me on Spirit.

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So here it is Thursday. You've probably had some setbacks in your week. Hey, it's Sydney on Spirit FM. I know I have. And maybe those setbacks feel like they really impact your goals. Maybe they're health goals, maybe they're goals at work or just in your life in general. And those setbacks feel like such failures. But here is what I want you to keep in mind. If you give in to the setback, that one little misstep, it's only going to set you back further. You got to keep going. Even when you feel like you're stumbling along your way, even when you feel like you're making no progress, even when you feel like a failure in the moment, don't give in to the setbacks. Keep on moving so that the setback doesn't leave you behind.

Hey there, it's Sydney right here on Spirit FM. And as you are looking towards your Friday, I have a challenge for you, and that is to look for the presence of God in everything you see, everywhere you go, and everything you do tomorrow, and maybe throughout the rest of your weekend. And before you know it, it'll become a habit that you hold on to. I was inspired by this when reading this quote from C.S. Lewis. He says, "We may ignore, but we can nowhere evade the presence of God. The world is crowded with him."

Psalm 96 says, "Oh, sing to the Lord a new song. Sing to the Lord, all the earth." Your Encouraging Spirit FM

That's Casting Crowns. Praise you in this storm on your encouraging Spirit FM. Hi there, I'm Sydney, and I wanted to say thank you for letting me spend this time with you on your Thursday night. I hope you have found encouragement, but if not, maybe if you stay a little longer, that right song at just the right moment will be waiting for you.

0: Hey, it's Doug Day, general manager of Spirit FM. And I don't know about you, but whenever I hear a story of somebody leaning into God in a difficult season and Spirit FM being a part of it, it's such an encouragement to me. We heard from our friend Christy in Vinton, and she shared, "I have been through some really rough times. My roughest year was back in 2023. I was living in my car, had a broken leg, but God used Spirit FM to keep me going and to get me back on my feet." And that's such a testament to God's faithfulness. That's such a testament to the hope that is found every single day through the ministry of Spirit FM. 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
1: Your Spirit FM forecast. This evening, we will clear out any remaining showers with just a couple passing clouds. Our low temperatures falling into the mid and lower 70s. It is still a very warm night. Friday, high of 95 with afternoon showers and storms on deck. Heat indices in the triple digits. For the WSLS 10 Weather Authority, I'm meteorologist Delaney Willis for Spirit FM.

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1: God's favor is his posture and his heart is love. He always responds to those who cry out for mercy, to those who turn from their will to his in repentance. This is the miracle of redemption. God transforms mourning into dancing, suffering into joy. He redeems our pain and sorrow. He does not waste it. He does not merely replace it as if it never happened. He makes suffering and sorrow into something altogether new. We may bear the scars of suffering, but he clothes us in gladness, draping us in a joy that can only be found in him. And this is true for all suffering experienced by believers. God will turn our mourning into dancing. Into dancing. It doesn't say he will turn our mourning into mere satisfaction or pleasantness or serenity. He turns our mourning into the polar opposite, an irrepressible expression of joy that takes us over. God is effusive in his redemption, turning a life of sorrow and pain into something altogether unimaginably new. How does he do this? Through Jesus. He is our redemption, our hope of new life both now and for all time. God turned the psalmist's mourning into dancing and restored him to the throne in his lifetime. And God redeemed Israel over and over again across the Old Testament so that our eyes would be lifted to the ultimate Redeemer.
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Psalm 118. The Lord is my strength and song, and he has become my salvation. 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
1: There are certain things you just don't understand until you reach a certain age. Like why people get personally offended when the grocery store rearranges the aisle. When I was in my 20s and 30s, I used to laugh at that. I think, seriously, it's a grocery store. Just go find your stuff. Well, I owe those people an apology because now I walk into the grocery store and they've moved the bread and the coffee and I am offended. I mean deeply offended. Like, why are we doing this? I had a system. I knew exactly where everything was. Now I'm walking around with my cart like I'm on some kind of grocery store scavenger hunt. And I know, I get it. This is not a real problem. There are much bigger things happening in the world. But still, I would like to know where my coffee is without having to investigate. And at this point, moving the aisles is starting to feel like a personal attack. So yeah, adulting is pretty weird, and apparently this is who I am.
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2: 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Overnight tonight, we are back with clear skies and low temperatures falling into the mid and lower 70s. For your Friday, a couple showers and storms are possible throughout the afternoon with highs back in the mid 90s and triple digits for our heat indices. For the WSLS 10 Weather Authority, I'm meteorologist Delaney Willis for Spirit FM.

Psalm 66 says, "Come and hear, and I will declare what he has done for my soul." 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

Hey, it's Doug Day, general manager of Spirit FM. And I don't know about you, but whenever I hear a story of somebody leaning into God in a difficult season and Spirit FM being a part of it, it's such an encouragement to me. We heard from our friend Christy in Vinton, and she shared, "I have been through some really rough times. My roughest year was back in 2023. I was living in my car, had a broken leg, but God used Spirit FM to keep me going and to get me back on my feet." And that's such a testament to God's faithfulness. 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
1: 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Overnight tonight, we are back with clear skies and low temperatures falling into the mid and lower 70s. For your Friday, a couple showers and storms are possible throughout the afternoon with highs back in the mid 90s and triple digits for our heat indices. For the WSLS 10 Weather Authority, I'm meteorologist Delaney Willis for Spirit FM.

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1: There are certain things you just don't understand until you reach a certain age. Like why people get personally offended when the grocery store rearranges the aisle. When I was in my 20s and 30s, I used to laugh at that. I think, seriously, it's a grocery store. Just go find your stuff. Well, I owe those people an apology because now I walk into the grocery store and they've moved the bread and the coffee and I am offended. I mean deeply offended. Like, why are we doing this? I had a system. I knew exactly where everything was. Now I'm walking around with my cart like I'm on some kind of grocery store scavenger hunt. And I know, I get it. This is not a real problem. There are much bigger things happening in the world. But still, I would like to know where my coffee is without having to investigate. And at this point, moving the aisles is starting to feel like a personal attack. So yeah, adulting is pretty weird, and apparently this is who I am.
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2: 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Overnight tonight, we are back with clear skies and low temperatures falling into the mid and lower 70s. For your Friday, a couple showers and storms are possible throughout the afternoon with highs back in the mid 90s and triple digits for our heat indices. For the WSLS 10 Weather Authority, I'm meteorologist Delaney Willis for Spirit FM.

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0: Hey, it's Doug Day, general manager of Spirit FM. And I don't know about you, but whenever I hear a story of somebody leaning into God in a difficult season and Spirit FM being a part of it, it's such an encouragement to me. We heard from our friend Christy in Vinton, and she shared, "I have been through some really rough times. My roughest year was back in 2023. I was living in my car, had a broken leg, but God used Spirit FM to keep me going and to get me back on my feet." And that's such a testament to God's faithfulness. That's such a testament to the hope that is found every single day through the ministry of Spirit FM. 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
1: Today, some of you are bearing the weight of mortality right now. You have lost a loved one or are facing the loss of one. You have received a dire diagnosis. Death is your prevailing reality. Grief and fear are your constant companions. You are carrying this crushing weight daily. Friend, Jesus can turn your mourning into dancing too. This promise is not limited to temporal problems. It is eternal and immortal and miraculous. Jesus himself said that he will wipe away every tear from their eyes, and death shall be no more. Neither shall there be mourning, nor crying, nor pain any more, for the former things have passed away. And he said, "I am the resurrection and the life. Whoever believes in me, though he die, yet shall he live." Jesus went through death to conquer death and redeem the mortal. He will right all wrongs and redeem all sorrows, past, present, and future. He promised as much, and he guaranteed it with his very life. We believe that joy comes with the morning, and we know that the Sun of Righteousness will rise. So we live and hope and cling to him.
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1: 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Overnight tonight, we are back with clear skies and low temperatures falling into the mid and lower 70s. For your Friday, a couple showers and storms are possible throughout the afternoon with highs back in the mid 90s and triple digits for our heat indices. For the WSLS 10 Weather Authority, I'm meteorologist Delaney Willis for Spirit FM.

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1: Delight ourselves in the Lord. This is just the kind of verse that is so often pulled out of context and turned into bad Christian decorations or even worse sermons. Delight yourself in the Lord and all your wishes will come true. Delight yourself in the Lord and get everything you've ever wanted. But we cannot ignore the context, which is responding to evil, and the premise, delighting in the Lord. Delighting in the Lord is an entire trajectory change, an entirely new motivation for us. It reframes and redirects and often completely replaces our desires. To delight in the Lord is to deeply recognize that apart from God, we have no good thing, and that He has the words of life. So where else would we go? This isn't about wish fulfillment. It's about joy and satisfaction with roots so deep that no evil can rob us of it. Does this sound idealistic and out of touch with the pains of reality? Consider that Jesus went to the cross, falsely sentenced, bearing the wrath of God for every sin, physically tortured. Why? For the joy set before him, Hebrews 12 tells us. He delighted in his Father. And we delight in the Father through Him.
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1: There are certain things you just don't understand until you reach a certain age. Like why people get personally offended when the grocery store rearranges the aisle. When I was in my 20s and 30s, I used to laugh at that. I think, seriously, it's a grocery store. Just go find your stuff. Well, I owe those people an apology because now I walk into the grocery store and they've moved the bread and the coffee and I am offended. I mean, deeply offended. Like, why are we doing this? I had a system. I knew exactly where everything was. Now I'm walking around with my cart like I'm on some kind of grocery store scavenger hunt. And I know, I get it. This is not a real problem. There are much bigger things happening in the world. But still, I would like to know where my coffee is without having to investigate. And at this point, moving the aisles is starting to feel like a personal attack. So yeah, adulting is pretty weird, and apparently this is who I am.
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2: 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Overnight tonight, we are back with clear skies and low temperatures falling into the mid and lower 70s. For your Friday, a couple showers and storms are possible throughout the afternoon with highs back in the mid 90s and triple digits for our heat indices. For the WSLS 10 Weather Authority, I'm meteorologist Delaney Willis for Spirit FM.

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0: On the night you're falling all to pieces, you can bring your lonely heart to Jesus. 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
1: Hey, it's Doug Day, General Manager of Spirit FM, and I don't know about you, but whenever I hear a story of somebody leaning into God in a difficult season and Spirit FM being a part of it, it's such an encouragement to me. We heard from our friend Christy in Vinton, and she shared, "I have been through some really rough times. My roughest year was back in 2023. I was living in my car, had a broken leg, but God used Spirit FM to keep me going and to get me back on my feet." And that's such a testament to God's faithfulness. That's such a testament to the hope that is found every single day through the ministry of Spirit FM. 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
2: God's favor is his posture and his heart is love. He always responds to those who cry out for mercy, to those who turn from their will to his in repentance. This is the miracle of redemption. God transforms mourning into dancing, suffering into joy. He redeems our pain and sorrow. He does not waste it. He does not merely replace it as if it never happened. He makes suffering and sorrow into something altogether new. We may bear the scars of suffering, but he clothes us in gladness, draping us in a joy that can only be found in him. And this is true for all suffering experienced by believers. God will turn our mourning into dancing. Into dancing. It doesn't say he will turn our mourning into mere satisfaction or pleasantness or serenity. He turns our mourning into the polar opposite, an irrepressible expression of joy that takes us over. God is effusive in his redemption, turning a life of sorrow and pain into something altogether unimaginably new. How does he do this? Through Jesus. He is our redemption, our hope of new life both now and for all time. God turned the psalmist's mourning into dancing and restored him to the throne in his lifetime. And God redeemed Israel over and over again across the Old Testament so that our eyes would be lifted to the ultimate Redeemer.
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And the decision to not take life quite so seriously today, I'm going to work on that. 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
1: 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Overnight tonight, we are back with clear skies and low temperatures falling into the mid and lower 70s. For your Friday, a couple showers and storms are possible throughout the afternoon with highs back in the mid 90s and triple digits for our heat indices. For the WSLS 10 Weather Authority, I'm meteorologist Delaney Willis for Spirit FM.

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Happy Friday and happy Labor Day weekend. Wait, Labor Day weekend? Oh my goodness, it means summer is officially entering its way. Where did you go, Air? I'm so not ready for that. Hey, but in the meantime, let's enjoy a little more sunshine, a little more summer, and a lot more good music together. Right. I'm Jess. 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
1: Sometimes moving forward with God means letting go of something you've been holding on to for far too long. Maybe it's an old hurt, a relationship that isn't healthy anymore, regret over something you can't change, a version of yourself you keep trying to become again. Letting go doesn't mean it didn't matter. It means you're trusting God with what comes next. Isaiah 43 says, "Forget the former things. Do not dwell on the past. See, I am doing a new thing." Sometimes you keep asking God for something new while holding tightly to something He's asking you to release. And I know, letting go can be scary. Even something unhealthy can feel familiar. But God doesn't want you trapped by yesterday when He's inviting you into tomorrow. Today, ask Him, "Lord, what am I holding on to that You want me to release?" Then trust Him enough to open your hands. You don't have to carry everything you've carried this far into the next chapter. Some things are meant to be surrendered, not carried.

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3: Good morning, everybody. Temperatures today getting up into the mid to upper 90s, so another hot and humid day in hand. As we get into the afternoon, we could see a few more showers and thunderstorms develop as a result of the heat and humidity, some of which could produce some damaging winds from time to time. With the WSLS Weather Authority, I'm meteorologist Edward Shaw for Spirit FM.

0: 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I'm Jess. 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Thank you for the encouragement. 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

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And if you are working or headed to work, hey, somebody has to keep things going, right? Either way, I'm just glad you're here. I'm Jess. 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

That is such a great reminder about joy, especially early in the morning. That was Brandon Lake and Josiah Queen, "Can't Steal My Joy." It's also a great reminder, don't let somebody else's bad mood become your bad mood. It is really easy to do. You don't have to catch every attitude that comes your way. You can protect your peace, keep your joy, and remember, you get to choose what gets your energy today. Hey, I'm Jess. Thanks for allowing me to hang out with you this morning. 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
3: Good morning, everybody. Temperatures today getting up into the mid to upper 90s, so another hot and humid day in hand. As we get into the afternoon, we could see a few more showers and thunderstorms develop as a result of the heat and humidity, some of which could produce some damaging winds from time to time. With the WSLS Weather Authority, I'm meteorologist Edward Shaw for Spirit FM.

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Happy Labor Day weekend to you. I'm Jess. Good morning. Thanks for listening to your Encouraging Spirit FM. It's Labor Day weekend. Thought we'd celebrate the holiday by talking about something most of us have in common. That very first job. For me, I was 16 years old when I got my first job at a restaurant in Rocky Mount, Virginia. I still remember getting that first paycheck. It was barely $100. And I thought I was rich. I did. I had money. I had options. I could buy things. Mostly I bought candy and makeup. Shocker, right? Of course, looking back, that first job taught me a whole lot more than how to earn a paycheck, though. It taught me how to show up. It taught me how to work hard, deal with people, and appreciate that money that I had worked so hard for. So this Labor Day weekend, let's take a trip down memory lane. What was your first job? How old were you? And what do you remember about it? Give me a call, 888-774-7482. Talking about your first job, 888-774-7482.

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0: Jesus. If you can remember getting your very first paycheck, well, you should join the conversation this morning. Hey, I'm Jess. This is Good Morning Radio on Spirit FM. And today we're talking about first jobs. I mean, how fitting, right? Labor Day weekend. I can remember getting my very first paycheck. I was working at a restaurant in Rocky Mount. I thought I was a little rich. I mean, sure, it was less than $100, but I was 16 years old. You can join the conversation by calling 888-774-7482. That's 888-774-7482. Janae is on the phone. Janae, where was your first job?
1: My first job was working at Chuck E. Cheese.
0: I used to love Chuck E. Cheese. What do you remember?
1: The only thing I remember is that I dressed up as the mouse.

0: Hey, it's Doug Day, General Manager of Spirit FM. And I don't know about you, but whenever I hear a story of somebody leaning into God in a difficult season and Spirit FM being a part of it, it's such an encouragement to me. We heard from our friend Christy in Vinton, and she shared, "I have been through some really rough times. My roughest year was back in 2023. I was living in my car, had a broken leg, but God used Spirit FM to keep me going and to get me back on my feet." And that's such a testament to God's faithfulness. That's such a testament to the hope that is found every single day through the ministry of Spirit FM. 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
4: Good morning, everybody. Temperatures today getting up into the mid to upper 90s, so another hot and humid day in hand. As we get into the afternoon, we could see a few more showers and thunderstorms develop as a result of the heat and humidity, some of which could produce some damaging winds from time to time. With the WSLS Weather Authority, I'm meteorologist Edward Shaw for Spirit FM.

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1: Happy 23rd birthday to Isabel Gammon in Willow Springs, Missouri. 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

0: 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What's your name? Where are you calling from?
1: My name's Tay, and I'm from Boyfield. Yeah, my first job was working at Camp Creek State Park, cutting out fire trails, fire roads. And I was about 12 years old, and I bought my own school clothes. But I really liked it, except getting stung by bees so many times.
0: Oh, no!

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0: 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Hello, good morning. Thanks for calling. What's your name? Where are you calling from?
1: Hello, this is Beth from Roanoke. I worked for a famous fast food restaurant, McDonald's, when you could get, and their slogan was, get change back from your dollars. And you could get a Big Mac, a small fry, and a small drink for 99 cents, and that included tax.

0: 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But the amazing thing is that regardless of what chapter you're in today, God is faithful. He shows up in everyday moments. He changes lives by His grace. And He's working in all things for the good of those who love Him. So that one day, we can say, "This is my story. This is my song." 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
3: Good morning, everybody. Temperatures today getting up into the mid to upper 90s, so another hot and humid day in hand. As we get into the afternoon, we could see a few more showers and thunderstorms develop as a result of the heat and humidity, some of which could produce some damaging winds from time to time. With the WSLS Weather Authority, I'm meteorologist Edward Shaw for Spirit FM.

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1: Some people say Labor Day is the end of summer, unofficially. And, you know, I really, really do love summer. It is my second favorite season. My first favorite would be fall. I really do love fall, but I am hanging on to every ounce of summer. If you listen to Good Morning Radio, you have probably heard me say that I will gladly sip my pumpkin spice in the 90 degree weather. I will gladly enjoy all the fall things while it is still hot outside. But I have also heard the argument from people who say, you know what, pumpkin spice season seems to be coming earlier and earlier every year. Why can't people just wait on fall to get here? I actually asked a whole bunch of people who love pumpkin spice and who love all the fall things, if they would be willing to wait until the weather breaks, if they would be willing to wait until fall actually got here to enjoy their pumpkin spice. And this is the response I got.
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1: Sometimes moving forward with God means letting go of something you've been holding on to for far too long. Maybe it's an old hurt, a relationship that isn't healthy anymore, regret over something you can't change, a version of yourself you keep trying to become again. Letting go doesn't mean it didn't matter. It means you're trusting God with what comes next. Isaiah 43 says, "Forget the former things. Do not dwell on the past. See, I am doing a new thing." Sometimes you keep asking God for something new while holding tightly to something He's asking you to release. And I know letting go can be scary. Even something unhealthy can feel familiar. But God doesn't want you trapped by yesterday when He's inviting you into tomorrow. Today, ask Him, "Lord, what am I holding on to that You want me to release?" Then trust Him enough to open your hands. You don't have to carry everything you've carried this far into the next chapter. Some things are meant to be surrendered, not carried. Still try.

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3: Good morning, everybody. Temperatures today getting up into the mid to upper 90s, so another hot and humid day in hand. As we get into the afternoon, we could see a few more showers and thunderstorms develop as a result of the heat and humidity, some of which could produce some damaging winds from time to time. With the WSLS Weather Authority, I'm meteorologist Edward Shaw for Spirit FM.

0: That was Matthew West on Good Morning Radio. Hey, I'm Jess. I'm so glad you're here. So thankful for you. Thank you for listening and thank you for your financial support. Hey, friends like you have come alongside your Spirit FM for over 30 years, 32 to be exact. We just had a birthday a couple months ago. So grateful for you. Because of you, we get to share stories like this. Here's Michael.
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That's the latest one from Brandon Lake. It's so good. It's called How Good God Is. And this is Good Morning Radio. That's a lot of goods. I'm Jess. Thank you so much for being here. I am so weird. And so that's why I'm thankful that you continue to hang out with me and allow me to help get your day started. If you are blessed enough to get this Labor Day weekend off, I am already praying that you will actually use the time to get some much needed rest and relaxation. Here's Phil Wickham and Crowder on your Encouraging Spirit FM.

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Casting Crowns with the classic voice of truth on your Encouraging Spirit FM. Good morning. I'm so glad you're here. I'm Jess. And here's some more truth on a day when we celebrate work, Labor Day coming up. Here's something worth remembering. You are more than what you do. You're more than your job, more than your productivity, more than your to-do list. God doesn't love you more on your most productive day and less on your worst one. His love isn't something you have to work for. Work when you need to, rest if you can, and remember that your value was settled long before you accomplished anything.

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3: Good morning, everybody. Temperatures today getting up into the mid to upper 90s, so another hot and humid day in hand. As we get into the afternoon, we could see a few more showers and thunderstorms develop as a result of the heat and humidity, some of which could produce some damaging winds from time to time. With the WSLS Weather Authority, I'm meteorologist Edward Shaw for Spirit FM.

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Yay! Happy Friday. You made it. And happy Labor Day weekend. Hey, good morning. I'm Jess. And if you are so very blessed and you get an extra long holiday weekend, you don't have to set an alarm on Monday either. Yes, that is truly a blessing. And we know not everybody gets a day off. There are a lot of you who are in charge of keeping us safe, make sure things are running the way they're supposed to. Hey, we see you and we appreciate you. Your Spirit FM is going to be here to encourage you through the entire Labor Day weekend. Here's Micah Tyler with Perfectly on Good Morning Radio.

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1: A little laughter, a lot of love, and the reminder that God's got this. 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

Toby Mack with a little church on Good Morning Radio. I'm Jess, and I love that song. I pray you do too. I pray it is a comfort. To me, it reminds me of how relentless God's love is. There are people who may give up on you. You may even give up on yourself. I know I've given up on me a lot of times, but that song reminds me that God will never abandon you, no matter how broken or lost you feel. You don't have to be perfect to receive his love, and he will meet you exactly where you are. I'm Jess. 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

0: Hey, it's Doug Day, general manager of Spirit FM. And I don't know about you, but whenever I hear a story of somebody leaning into God in a difficult season and Spirit FM being a part of it, it's such an encouragement to me. We heard from our friend Christy in Vinton, and she shared, "I have been through some really rough times. My roughest year was back in 2023. I was living in my car, had a broken leg, but God used Spirit FM to keep me going and to get me back on my feet." And that's such a testament to God's faithfulness. 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
6: Well, we're in for another hot and humid day today as temperatures approach the mid to upper 90s. We'll see a few chances for some showers and thunderstorms in the afternoon and evening hours, although most of us will remain dry. As we go into the weekend, expect more warm weather with temperatures getting up into the 90s by Saturday, but eventually cooling down. WSLS Weather Authority, I'm meteorologist Edward Shaw for Spirit FM.

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1: Happy 23rd birthday to Isabel Gammon in Willow Springs, Missouri. 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Carolyn Zaprana in Pulaski is celebrating today. Celebrating this weekend, Andrea Lassiter in Lynchburg, Danielle Craig in Montvale, Kelly Weems in Callaway, happy birthday to you. Janice Harris in Charlotte, I hope you have a great birthday. 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Alan Aldis in Phoenix, happy birthday. Adelie Davis is celebrating in Narrows, along with Emmeline Davis in Narrows as well. 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
1: If you're a parent or grandparent who knows what it's like to not have your own snacks, here's some inspiration for you. A couple in North Carolina just spent $2,000 creating a secret dessert closet in their bedroom so they could hide their sweets from their three kids. And when I say secret dessert closet, I mean this thing is behind a full-length mirror. It has a mini fridge, a freezer, pink cabinets, shelves, and even a milkshake maker. Basically Willy Wonka, but in their master bedroom. It was $2,000, which means they were for real serious about this. I understand this on a deeply personal level. My oldest son is 26 years old, 26, which means I have not had food to myself in 26 years. And I just have one question. When do they outgrow eating all your stuff? Because I can buy something, put it in the refrigerator, and somehow in the back of my mind, I already know that's not really mine. It's just food I haven't discovered missing yet. And my 26-year-old doesn't even live at my house, and my food goes missing. So apparently I need a secret dessert closet. By the way, the parents' dream was to hide from their kids and just eat dessert in peace. And the kids eventually discovered the secret closet.

Your story matters. This is my song, praising my Savior all the day long. Your encouraging Spirit FM.

Ryan, you have a restful, peaceful, relaxing Labor Day weekend. I'm Jess. Thank you for allowing me to help get your day started on Good Morning Radio. And to all of you who are not getting a long holiday weekend off, thank you for keeping things going. We appreciate you so much. Miss Steph is coming in to encourage you right on through your workday. I'll see you bright and early Sunday morning for Made to Worship service right here on your Encouraging Spirit FM. 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

0: 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Sometimes in big, life-changing ways. Sometimes in quiet moments we almost miss. Your story shows God's faithfulness and lifts up a song that will never get old.
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4: Well, we're in for another hot and humid day today as temperatures approach the mid to upper 90s. We'll see a few chances for some showers and thunderstorms in the afternoon and evening hours, although most of us will remain dry. As we go into the weekend, expect more warm weather with temperatures getting up into the 90s by Saturday, but eventually cooling down. WSLS Weather Authority, I'm meteorologist Edward Shaw for Spirit FM.

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excited or feeling some grief. God just wants you to come as you are. Crowder on your Encouraging Spirit FM. Good morning. My name is Steph. For many, we're gearing up for a three-day weekend, and that's exciting. For others, it's not a three-day weekend, but know that you are very much appreciated and you are so loved.

When trying to paint a good, straight, clean line on a bumpy surface, you can just hold your breath, use your paintbrush, and hope for the best. But there are a couple other ways that can ensure that you have a better line. My name is Steph. This is your Encouraging Spirit FM with a home design tip for you today. You've probably heard of painter's tape. Yeah, that can work, absolutely. But if you have a really super bumpy surface, then it's not going to fully seal over that. So what you can do is one of two things. Either grab the original paint color and paint the edge of that painter's tape with it before going in with your new color, or you can seal down that painter's tape with some caulking and make sure you paint and pull it up while it is still wet so that you don't pull up the new paint that you've just done. Somebody might be speaking from experience.

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My name is Steph. There are moments when you can feel yourself heading into a direction you probably shouldn't. And I'm not talking about if you get lost in your car, but it might just be an attitude that you're still holding on to, or maybe someone you need to forgive. That's usually the moment that you stop negotiating with yourself. You don't have to prove how strong you are. Sometimes strength looks like walking away and just changing the channel. Your spirit verse today, James 4, 7, and 8. Submit yourselves then to God. Resist the devil and he will flee from you. Come near to God and he will come close to you.

Psalm 96 says, "Oh, sing to the Lord a new song. Sing to the Lord, all the earth." 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

scripture is God-breathed. The word that Paul uses in 2 Timothy 3 to describe scripture literally means that. It's a Hebrew word, and there's a Greek word, and they mean spirit and breath. And God is reminding us that He is alive. His word on the page is alive as His breath is in our lungs. Torn Wells has a new song, a Breathe on It, and he is talking about how if God's breathing into something, it is truly, truly powerful. My name is Steph. This is your Encouraging Spirit FM, and here is Torn Wells with his new song, Breathe on It.

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3: Well, we're in for another hot and humid day today as temperatures approach the mid to upper 90s. We'll see a few chances for some showers and thunderstorms in the afternoon and evening hours, although most of us will remain dry. As we go into the weekend, expect more warm weather with temperatures getting up into the 90s by Saturday, but eventually cooling down. WSLS Weather Authority, I'm meteorologist Edward Shaw for Spirit FM.

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My name is Steph. 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Think about a time you were having a conversation with someone and you were surrounded by a lot of things, a lot of noise. But when you get real close to them, it's much easier to hear what they're saying. Well, life can get like that. Life can get so noisy that God can feel far away. And it's not because he moved, but because everything else got louder. Maybe today it's not a spiritual breakthrough that you're praying for, but you just need to get quiet for a moment. Turn your attention to him. Your spirit verse today, James 4, 7, and 8. Submit yourselves then to God. Resist the devil and he will flee from you. Come near to God and he will come near to you.

0: Hey, it's Doug Day, general manager of Spirit FM. And I don't know about you, but whenever I hear a story of somebody leaning into God in a difficult season and Spirit FM being a part of it, it's such an encouragement to me. We heard from our friend Christy in Vinton, and she shared, "I have been through some really rough times. My roughest year was back in 2023. I was living in my car, had a broken leg, but God used Spirit FM to keep me going and to get me back on my feet." And that's such a testament to God's faithfulness. 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

On the night you're falling all to pieces, you can bring your lonely heart to Jesus. What if I told you that I believe it?

0: This is Zach Williams, and this is the story behind my new song, Wait For Me. I wrote this song during a time when I felt completely lost. I've been walking through life trying to figure out everything on my own, carrying things I should have laid down years ago. And the more I tried, the harder the road got. One day I finally looked up and prayed, God, I need some direction. And what struck me was realizing He had never left. He was just there patiently waiting for me to turn around. Every detour, every stumble, every mile, every time I walked in the wrong direction, He kept guiding me back. The song is a reminder that even when we take the long way home, God still waits for us.
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Psalm 118. 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

Some people have a lot of nicknames, and others just might have one or two nicknames. My name is Steph. 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I guess technically Steph's a nickname because my full name's Stephanie. Growing up, though, I never really had any kind of nickname until I was in my early 20s, and I had a friend's little daughter who couldn't speak very well. She called me Steshy. I'll take that. I'll go by Steshy. Now, I have another friend. Her name is Felicia, and her nickname that everybody just knows her by is Flea, and I just think that is so cute.

0: Another good time was had on Good Morning Radio. Hey there, it's your buddy Jess. And just in case you missed it, we talked about a lot of stuff this week. New music on Spirit FM, parents who spent $2,000 on a secret dessert closet, Chick-fil-A vending machines, and of course, you know we talked about candy corn. Had to. And honestly, if all over the place was a person, it's probably me. But that's what I love about our mornings together. A little laughter, a little randomness. Okay, a lot of randomness. And hopefully something that encourages you along the way. Now, go get some well-deserved weekend rest. And let's do it all again next week, shall we?
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4: Well, we're in for another hot and humid day today as temperatures approach the mid to upper 90s. We'll see a few chances for some showers and thunderstorms in the afternoon and evening hours, although most of us will remain dry. As we go into the weekend, expect more warm weather with temperatures getting up into the 90s by Saturday, but eventually cooling down. WSLS Weather Authority, I'm meteorologist Edward Shaw for Spirit FM.

Psalm 66 says, "Come and hear, and I will declare what he has done for my soul." 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

Sometimes you just need an effortless way to get a conversation started. My name is Steph. This is your Encouraging Spirit FM. If you're like me, you find yourself in a variety of situations with people that you may have just met, or they're light acquaintances, and awkward silence is not fun. So if you need a couple of conversation starters to have in your back pocket, these are a few of my favorite ones. I like to find something that the person is wearing and I'll compliment them on it. It could be a nail polish color or shoes or an accessory, and ask them where they got it. A lot of people have a list of favorite books that they want to read or are reading, or same with TV shows. So you could also ask that. What are some of those, and get some recommendations? You know, if you just want an easy, which one are you? Do you prefer savory treats or do you prefer sweet treats? I like to have my savory with my sweet.

0: Hey, this is Chris with Stars Go Dim. And I don't know if you've ever been in a point in your life when you can look back and just say, oh my gosh, without God, I don't know where I would be. Like you were in the middle of something crazy, like one foot in the grave, and he stepped in and pulled you out. And the only thing that you can do is look back and praise God for it. That's what my new song, Holy, is all about. It's about just looking at God and understanding how much he's done for you and knowing that the only way, the only thing that you can do is give him the highest praise, which is holy, holy, holy. The thing we're all going to be singing at some point, just giving our worship to him. And that's how I feel when I hear this song. That's how I felt when I wrote this song. And I pray that that's how you feel when you hear it as well.
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2: Today, some of you are bearing the weight of mortality right now. You have lost a loved one or are facing the loss of one. You have received a dire diagnosis. Death is your prevailing reality. Grief and fear are your constant companions. You are carrying this crushing weight daily. Friend, Jesus can turn your mourning into dancing too. This promise is not limited to temporal problems. It is eternal and immortal and miraculous. Jesus himself said that he will wipe away every tear from their eyes, and death shall be no more. Neither shall there be mourning, nor crying, nor pain any more, for the former things have passed away. And he said, "I am the resurrection and the life. Whoever believes in me, though he die, yet shall he live." Jesus went through death to conquer death and redeem the mortal. He will right all wrongs and redeem all sorrows, past, present, and future. He promised as much, and he guaranteed it with his very life. We believe that joy comes with the morning, and we know that the Sun of Righteousness will rise. So we live and hope and cling to him.
3: Author, speaker Barnabas Piper is a pastor at Emmanuel Nashville. 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

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Some thoughts don't deserve a guest room. Possibly you've heard the phrase that doesn't need to be spending time in my mind because it's not paying rent. There are some times that things just stick in your mind and they keep showing up, maybe from a past hurt or you're trying to rehearse a conversation. I'm so guilty of that. Well, you don't have to just sit there and entertain those thoughts. You can recognize it and turn your attention somewhere else and remind yourself who you belong to. James 4, 7 and 8, your spirit verses today. Submit yourselves then to God. Resist the devil and he will flee from you. Come near to God and he will come near to you.

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You have a story of what God has done in your life. My name is Steph. 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
4: Well, we're in for another hot and humid day today as temperatures approach the mid to upper 90s. We'll see a few chances for some showers and thunderstorms in the afternoon and evening hours, although most of us will remain dry. As we go into the weekend, expect more warm weather with temperatures getting up into the 90s by Saturday, but eventually cooling down. WSLS Weather Authority, I'm meteorologist Edward Shaw for Spirit FM.

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0: Hey, I'm Peter Burton, and my song, Where Would I Be, is a reminder of the amazing life we have when we say yes to Jesus. So often, the enemy will try to bring up our past and discourage us, reminding us of our mistakes and where we should be because of them. But as Christ followers, when we ask ourselves, where would we be without Jesus? Our response is, thank God, I'll never know.
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Cece Winans. That's my king. My name's Steph. This is your Encouraging Spirit FM. You do not have to fight every battle in your own strength. My goodness, I know I'm not strong in the physical sense, but also sometimes I just struggle with the thoughts that get me down. So if you feel like that's you today, pause for a moment and give those things to God, because He wants to carry them. And honestly, He is strong enough to carry all of it. Your spirit verses today, James 4, 7 and 8. Submit yourselves then to God. Resist the devil and he will flee you. Come near to God and he will come near to you.

0: Hey, it's Doug Day, general manager of Spirit FM. And I don't know about you, but whenever I hear a story of somebody leaning into God in a difficult season and Spirit FM being a part of it, it's such an encouragement to me. We heard from our friend Christy in Vinton, and she shared, "I have been through some really rough times. My roughest year was back in 2023. I was living in my car, had a broken leg, but God used Spirit FM to keep me going and to get me back on my feet." And that's such a testament to God's faithfulness. 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
1: 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My name is Steph. I want to share this with you. It's from Debbie in Waynesboro. She said that there are so many moments in her journey where challenges just weigh her down, and she starts questioning herself and, being perfectly honest, even questioning God, saying, well, what am I doing wrong? Debbie said she prays on her way to work, and when she's not praying, she's listening to Spirit FM. But this one particular morning was different. She said she didn't feel like praying. So she turned on the radio and she said, I don't even remember what song it was, but it was exactly what I needed. It was a reminder that God loves her and that her story isn't finished yet. And she said that she's holding on to that for her family too, even when it feels like nothing is changing yet. She said Spirit FM gives her encouragement, the hope, and the courage to just keep going.

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And it got me thinking about first jobs. My name's Steph. 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Your first job. It's that excitement, that paycheck. Oh, I can finally put some gas in my car and go out to eat with my friends, hang out. My first job, I was 14, so the gas part in the car wasn't a concern. It was at Chick-fil-A. I could only work about 3 hours a night during the week and a little bit more on the weekends. And there was a variety of jobs there I did. I enjoyed all of them, except I couldn't do the what they called the boards, which was where you actually made the sandwiches, because you had to put them down the chute from the back. And I was too short to reach the chute.

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4: Well, we're in for another hot and humid day today as temperatures approach the mid to upper 90s. We'll see a few chances for some showers and thunderstorms in the afternoon and evening hours, although most of us will remain dry. As we go into the weekend, expect more warm weather with temperatures getting up into the 90s by Saturday, but eventually cooling down. WSLS Weather Authority, I'm meteorologist Edward Shaw for Spirit FM.

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Mercy me with best news ever. My name is Steph. This is your encouraging Spirit FM. It is great news to know that in your life you can change directions. You might be going down one path and you're losing your patience and getting distracted, but you can turn it around. You can just say, hey, God, I need you. I've been a little distant from you lately and I need you. Your spirit verse today, James 4, 7 and 8. Submit yourselves then to God. Resist the devil and he will flee from you. Come near to God and he will come near to you.

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My name is Steph. John Raddick has had some great songs that Spirit FM's played, from God Turn It Around to No Fear. And he really just has this amazing opportunity to meet people in the middle of that struggle and point them to God. And his newest song is doing that too. It's Holding On, Praise God. And John Raddick explains the song as a reminder to just lay down whatever burden it is that you have, because you're never meant to carry these burdens. You are to trust the one who has been holding you all along. The chorus of his new song says, I'm holding unto God because I know my God is holding unto me. So much more than a lyric. That is a mountain of a statement, the kind that can ground you when you are feeling frustrated and when you have anxiety. Here is John Raddick with his new song, Holding On.

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some people have a lot of nicknames and others just might have one or two nicknames. My name is Steph. 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I guess technically Steph's a nickname because my full name's Stephanie. Growing up, though, I never really had any kind of nickname until I was in my early 20s and I had a friend's little daughter who couldn't speak very well. She called me Steshy. I'll take that. I'll go by Steshy. Now, I have another friend. Her name is Felicia, and her nickname that everybody just knows her by is Flea, and I just think that is so cute.

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No matter the battle, know that it belongs to God because he's already taken care of it. Phil Wickham on Your Encouraging Spirit FM. I'm Steph. Thanks for hanging out with me this afternoon and this week. You've made it to the middle of your afternoon on a Friday. Congratulations. Stay tuned. Doug's into the studio next. He'll have some great new music like this one. Here's Brandon Lake with How Good God Is.

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3: Good afternoon, everybody. Temperatures today climbing up again into the mid to upper 90s within our area. As we look ahead to what we'll see for the weekend, another warm weekend ahead with temperatures in the 90s on Saturday before cooling back down into the 80s on Sunday. Rain chances are variable both days. With the WSLS Weather Authority, I'm meteorologist Edward Shaw for Spirit FM.

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That's God of Wonders. Glad you stopped by on your Encouraging Spirit FM. I'm Doug. It is Friday afternoon. Excited to be here with you for encouragement, reminding you that you are loved and sharing great music as well. Here's Zach Williams and Ben Fuller with Wait For Me.

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If you're new to the Spirit FM family, thank you for listening today. 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

0: Hey, it's Doug Day, general manager of Spirit FM. And I don't know about you, but whenever I hear a story of somebody leaning into God in a difficult season and Spirit FM being a part of it, it's such an encouragement to me. We heard from our friend Christy in Vinton, and she shared, "I have been through some really rough times. My roughest year was back in 2023. I was living in my car, had a broken leg, but God used Spirit FM to keep me going and to get me back on my feet." And that's such a testament to God's faithfulness. That's such a testament to the hope that is found every single day through the ministry of Spirit FM. 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
5: Good afternoon, everybody. Temperatures today climbing up again into the mid to upper 90s within our area. As we look ahead to what we'll see for the weekend, another warm weekend ahead with temperatures in the 90s on Saturday before cooling back down into the 80s on Sunday. Rain chances are variable both days. With the WSLS Weather Authority, I'm meteorologist Edward Shaw for Spirit FM.

Mercy me, that's Oh Death. Hey, I'm Doug. Thank you so much for listening to Spirit FM. Our spirit verse for today says, submit yourselves then to God, resist the devil, and he will flee from you. Come near to God, and he will come near to you. James 4, verses 7 and 8. Here's Matt Maher with Gonna Be All Right.

Whatever you may be facing today, God can turn it around tomorrow. He's writing your story each and every day. You're encouraging Spira FM.

There are two types of people in the world, those that love change and those that are afraid of change. My name is Doug. Thank you so much for listening to your Encouraging Spirit FM. I definitely fall more on the side of not really enjoying change, even to the point where whenever their conversation comes up in our house of moving furniture or rearranging things, I'm just like, yeah, I don't really know. But recently what we did is we were doing a deep clean in our house, my wife and I, and we realized that one of our couches is a little bit more squeaky. I think it's from our 5-year-old and 4-year-old jumping on it and rolling around and doing all kinds of things there. So what it came down to was I said, what if we just move this couch over here, move this one over here? We made the change, got them cleaned out behind, and it's kind of refreshing to sit down and not hear that great squeak on the couch.

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This is my song, praising my Savior all the day long. 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

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You're listening to Spirit FM with me, Doug. I saw this from Louis Giglio talking about resurrection and really how there's so many different ways to bring resurrection into your story. You know, today isn't about bringing a gift into the storehouse. It's about God doing what only God can do. Look for that resurrection in your life.

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3: Good afternoon, everybody. Temperatures today climbing up again into the mid to upper 90s within our area. As we look ahead to what we'll see for the weekend, another warm weekend ahead with temperatures in the 90s on Saturday before cooling back down into the 80s on Sunday. Rain chances are variable both days. With WSLS Weather Authority, I'm meteorologist Edward Shaw for Spirit FM.

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I'm Doug. 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She said, I just started listening in the last month. I've listened elsewhere, but I just love the encouragement and the songs are always on point and touch my heart. You see, that's a simple testimony of the music encouraging people, but sometimes encouragement is something that people need more than anything. 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

Appreciate you listening to Your Encouraging Spirit FM. I'm Doug. And one of the most powerful things to look at sometimes is where God provides a way for saving. And, you know, I think one of the great examples of this, obviously, is Jesus dying on the cross. But another one that might go a little bit unnoticed is God providing a way for Noah. I was recently reading in the book of Genesis and looking at the story and just seeing how in the midst of that story, the world was wicked, and God saw one man, one family that was faithful. And it would have been so easy for God to just be like, hey, you know, it's just this one family that's good. So if I wipe out everybody, it's not that big of a deal. But God saw hope. He saw faithfulness, and he honored that by providing a way for Noah and his family to be safe in the midst of the flood.

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6: Good afternoon, everybody. Temperatures today climbing up again into the mid to upper 90s within our area. As we look ahead to what we'll see for the weekend, another warm weekend ahead with temperatures in the 90s on Saturday before cooling back down into the 80s on Sunday. Rain chances are variable both days. With the WSLS Weather Authority, I'm meteorologist Edward Shaw for Spirit FM.

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sticky fingers, loud car rides, and the peace of God sneaking in through the speakers. 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

You've probably seen something on social media before that you knew wasn't really true, but you thought for a moment, huh, that's kind of interesting. If you're new to the Spirit FM family, thank you so much for listening today. My name is Doug. So recently there was a conversation going around that a post-workout Dairy Queen Blizzard with muscle protein and different things was actually 43% higher in helping recover from a workout than a chicken breast and rice. And there was claims dropped by Dairy Queen, and there was conversations about Harvard and the Mayo Clinic approving of this, but it turns out none of it was true. And it just really goes to show you that being on the internet and looking at things, you really got to be careful. But part of me was like, man, if a Blizzard's better than that, I'm going to be a Dairy Queen quite a bit.

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That's Tasha Layton with Worship Through It. Hey, I'm Doug. Thanks so much for listening to your encouraging Spirit FM. And a great event that is going on in our area is called Devour. 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So if you want more details about this free event tomorrow, you can check out spiritfm.com/events.

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3: Good afternoon, everybody. Temperatures today climbing up again into the mid to upper 90s within our area. As we look ahead to what we'll see for the weekend, another warm weekend ahead with temperatures in the 90s on Saturday before cooling back down into the 80s on Sunday. Rain chances are variable both days. With the WSLS Weather Authority, I'm meteorologist Edward Shaw for Spirit FM.

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Jaywalkers Worship, that's in the name of Jesus. My name is Doug. Thank you so much for listening to Your Encouraging Spirit FM. And we are so thankful for everybody that gives to support this ministry, making a difference, sharing the love of Jesus, and being a part of that every single day. Amazing friends like Cheryl in Salem, Elizabeth and Thomas in Fishersville, Donna in Rupert, West Virginia, Marilyn in Roanoke, and Tony in Ferrum. These are monthly supporters that keep Spirit FM going every single day. And if you want to go ahead and join that giving family, you can do that as well when you go to spiritfm.com.

Just know today that what's unnoticed by people is never forgotten by God. You're listening to Spirit FM with me, Doug. Thank you so much for being here today. And there's times in life where I may do something or I may say something or I'm in a situation where I'm really looking for somebody to see what I'm doing. And that's where my pride is coming in a very unhealthy way. And I really need to then focus in on what God has for me. You see, that's a great reminder because looking at what God has and forgetting that, you know, I don't need to please people, but God is the one that I should be worshiping, that really allows me to focus on the most important things.

0: Hey, it's Doug Day, general manager of Spirit FM. And I don't know about you, but whenever I hear a story of somebody leaning into God in a difficult season and Spirit FM being a part of it, it's such an encouragement to me. We heard from our friend Christy in Vinton, and she shared, "I have been through some really rough times. My roughest year was back in 2023. I was living in my car, had a broken leg, but God used Spirit FM to keep me going and to get me back on my feet." And that's such a testament to God's faithfulness. That's such a testament to the hope that is found every single day through the ministry of Spirit FM. 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
3: Your Spirit FM forecast. This evening, a couple of showers and storms are possible, will be isolated at best. Low temperatures tonight fall into the mid and lower 70s, and on Saturday, we still have isolated to scattered showers and storms for the afternoon with highs in the lower 90s. For the WSLS 10 Weather Authority, I'm meteorologist Delaney Willis for Spirit FM.

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I'm Doug, and you may have a chore or a task around your house that you always get behind on. It might be laundry, it might be mowing the grass, or maybe it's doing the dishes. And my wife and I do an amazing job of staying up on the dishes, making sure everything is done the way it should be, making sure everything is taken care of. But it seems to be a thing where if we don't go ahead and run a half-empty dishwasher at least once a week, then we're just going to constantly be filling it up at the worst times possible. And I just have to think, I'm not alone in this.

Psalm 96 says, "Oh, sing to the Lord a new song. Sing to the Lord, all the earth." Your encouraging Spira FM.

If you've ever been in a pay it forward situation, you may understand exactly what this person faced. Appreciate you listening to your Encouraging Spirit FM. My name is Doug, and there was a random act of kindness at a Waffle House that instantly lifted the mood when a young man, after eating his dinner, went up to go ahead and pay for his meal and said, "The man in front of you paid for your food." And I absolutely love these stories. I've actually had this happen to me and my wife before, and it was a very odd experience. But when it comes down to it, Waffle House, those are the kind of people in there that are definitely going to be doing a pay it forward.

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0: Josiah Queen and Brandon Lake, Can't Steal My Joy. 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I'm Doug. 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

0: days you're struggling to believe it. On the night you're falling all to pieces, you can bring your lonely heart to Jesus. What if I told you that I believe it?
1: 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Some chapters may be filled with joy, while others bring questions, heartache, or unexpected turns. But the amazing thing is that regardless of what chapter you're in today, God is faithful. He shows up in everyday moments. He changes lives by His grace. And He's working in all things for the good of those who love Him. So that one day, we can say, "This is my story. This is my song." 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
7: Your Spirit FM forecast. This evening, a couple of showers and storms are possible. We'll be isolated at best. Low temperatures tonight fall into the mid and lower 70s. And on Saturday, we still have isolated to scattered showers and storms for the afternoon with highs in the lower 90s. For the WSLS 10 Weather Authority, I'm meteorologist Delaney Willis for Spirit FM.

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The Lord is my strength and song, and He has become my salvation. 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

Psalm 66 says, "Come and hear, and I will declare what he has done for my soul." 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

In case you missed it earlier in the show, I was talking about the story of Noah. If you're new to the Spirit FM family, thank you for listening today. My name is Doug, and I was talking about how God provided a way out for Noah. And it was one of those things where, yes, God provided that way, but Noah still had to accept it. You know, there had never been rain on the earth before. There had never been this magnitude of destruction. And yet, even in the midst of that, Noah still accepted that gift. And I would like to think that if I was in a similar situation, I would be faithful and I would be loyal and I would be thankful. But part of me sometimes makes me wonder, would I accept God's gift like Noah did? And if not, what would be the thing that would hold me back?

Chris Tomlin and friends. That's who you are to me. Hey, I'm Doug. Thanks so much for listening to Spirit FM. And if you're looking for encouragement on Sunday morning, we have you covered when you check out Made to Worship. 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
4: Your Spirit FM forecast. This evening, a couple of showers and storms are possible, will be isolated at best. Low temperatures tonight fall into the mid and lower 70s, and on Saturday, we still have isolated to scattered showers and storms for the afternoon with highs in the lower 90s. For the WSLS 10 Weather Authority, I'm meteorologist Delaney Willis for Spirit FM.

And Wilson, that's strong. My name is Doug. Thank you for listening to Your Encouraging Spirit FM. Our spirit verse for today is coming from James 4, verses 7 and 8. It says, "Submit yourselves then to God. Resist the devil and he will flee from you. Come near to God and he will come near to you." Here's Stars Go Dim with their newest on Spirit FM. It's Holy.

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When life gets difficult, it's easy sometimes to wish away the season you once prayed for. You're listening to Spirit FM with me, Doug. And it's funny that this is a conversation because I've actually talked about this with my daughter as well. She's five. She's about to be six next week. And we had the conversation around what that looks like, because there's the conversation of, yes, I want to look forward to things, my birthday party. But I kept telling her this past week, don't wish the week away. And it's kind of a similar thing, because it can be easy to wish away those seasons that are difficult or the things that seem little. But even in the little things, there's big moments that happen as well.

That's House Fires with I Thank God. So glad you're here on Spirit FM. I'm Doug. Had a great time with you today. I'll be back with you tomorrow getting you through your Saturday afternoon. I hope you have a great rest of your night. Sydney's coming in next to keep you company. Here's Jordan St. Cyr with Wild Love.

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0: If you've wanted to get involved with the ministry or you've been looking for ways to make a difference, this is it. You must be at least 18 years old. 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
3: Your Spirit FM forecast. This evening, a couple of showers and storms are possible, will be isolated at best. Low temperatures tonight fall into the mid and lower 70s, and on Saturday, we still have isolated to scattered showers and storms for the afternoon with highs in the lower 90s. For the WSLS 10 Weather Authority, I'm meteorologist Delaney Willis for Spirit FM.

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Well, happy Friday. You've made it to the end of your week, the end of your day, headed into your evening. And maybe this is when you finally get to take a breath. Maybe this is when you finally feel like you can look towards the weekend, knowing that rest is on the horizon. I'm Sydney, here to encourage you as you wrap up your week on Spirit FM.

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I'm Sydney, and today is National Lazy Moms Day. Not sure how I feel about this particular day, and maybe you aren't either, but I want to give you some encouragement. If maybe you've already heard about this today and you're thinking, there's no way I even get to celebrate this, because National Lazy Moms Day is a day that encourages moms to delegate everyday mom jobs to someone else in the family or someone else in their friend group that they could take care of. So think, you know, picking the kids up from school, making dinner, getting the groceries, getting the kids baths and into bed. But here is my take on this. A lot of us moms don't have those options any day of the year, even on this day designated for it. So I want to encourage you right where you are. If you are thinking there is no way this mama's getting a lazy day because I got to show up every day for my kids and no one is going to do those jobs for me, you're not alone. And you're also doing a really wonderful job. So if you can't delegate those tasks to anybody today, tomorrow, and any other day of the week, just know you're doing a great job.

0: Hey, it's Doug Day, general manager of Spirit FM. And I don't know about you, but whenever I hear a story of somebody leaning into God in a difficult season and Spirit FM being a part of it, it's such an encouragement to me. We heard from our friend Christy in Vinton, and she shared, "I have been through some really rough times. My roughest year was back in 2023. I was living in my car, had a broken leg, but God used Spirit FM to keep me going and to get me back on my feet." And that's such a testament to God's faithfulness. 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

Submit yourselves then to God. Resist the devil and he will flee from you. Come near to God and he will come near to you. That's our spirit verse today. Love that encouragement and that promise. It comes from James 4, verses 7 and 8. I'm Sydney, and this is Spirit FM.

Hey there, I'm Sydney, and you're listening to Your Encouraging Spirit FM. And as much as I'm looking forward to fall and even just that season in between where we're transitioning into autumn, there's one thing I very much dread, and that is spider season, right? Because it becomes that time of year where it's still warm enough that the spiders are out, but the temperatures start to shift just a little bit and those spiders are running indoors. And I always share my spider encounters with you because I just feel like I need to process them. So I'm processing this here with you. This is what happened to me this week in my saga of encountering spiders, which I just consider my worst enemy. So I was getting ready to go on a walk with my son and I needed to get the stroller out of the car. So that's what I was doing. I had the baby on my hip and I was getting the stroller out and trying to kind of snap it into place. I kind of have to pull it and then it kind of locks into its place. And as I was doing that, something kind of fell and I saw it run and I thought, what was that? So I get the stroller all situated and ready to go. And then I take a look at what's on the ground in front of me. And wouldn't you know, a big wolf spider. And then I came to the realization that spider was probably in the stroller. And on the one hand, I'm very thankful it came out of the stroller. On the other hand, I really don't like that I had to see it.

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Hey, it's Sydney on Spirit FM. I want to give you that reminder on your Friday, because maybe this week you've been working towards some goals, and maybe you've been working toward them all year long, and you feel yourself in that place of limbo where life is changing, you're making progress, but you're not where you want to be, and you're struggling to enjoy it. Or maybe you're just in a hard season of life right now. You're waiting for that next thing, and you've been in that season of waiting for a long time. I want you to know, right where you are, whether you're waiting for a new season or you're just kind of in the middle of making progress, you're allowed to enjoy the life you have now while you're waiting and hoping for the life that you're working toward. You're allowed to take joy and enjoyment in the things that God has given you here today. Even if it's not everything you want, even if it's not everything you're working toward, there's joy here for you, right here, right now.

0: 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Your story shows God's faithfulness and lifts up a song that will never get old.
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2: Your Spirit FM forecast. This evening, a couple of showers and storms are possible. We'll be isolated at best. Low temperatures tonight fall into the mid and lower 70s, and on Saturday, we still have isolated to scattered showers and storms for the afternoon with highs in the lower 90s. For the WSLS 10 Weather Authority, I'm meteorologist Delaney Willis for Spirit FM.

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